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take you on a trip. Just a simple journey. A journey full of sound and beats. One that will lead you down, way down to the underground. Where your feet can take the flight, and the DJ makes it right. On the underground, baby. On the underground.

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1: Her kind. I have gone out, a possessed witch, haunting the black air, braver at night, dreaming evil. I have done my hitch over the plain houses, life by life. Lonely thing, 12-fingered, out of mind. A woman like that is not a woman quite. 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

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Finally, they turned it on, you know. They grabbed it from me, took it away from me, turned it on, and it says, he held a gun in his hand. This is a dangerous place. It's a what dangerous place? What gun? You're a policeman! The deeper I talked, the worse I got into it. I told him, I said, look, I'm not talking. It went on forever. Anyway, I finally unbuckled my shirt and said, look, I'm in this band here, you know? And we're making a recording, you know? And it's just about New York City, it's about crime in the streets. The explanation was going nowhere, but finally they just kind of let me go. I don't know why. So I walk around the corner, I'm like shaking like a leaf now, and I thought, this is a dangerous place once again.